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8: Do you ever find yourself lonely or isolated? 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That's 074-439-54378.

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17: This is

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1: Assalamu alaikum, listeners. Welcome to Rise and Shine Show on this Thursday morning. It's Thursday, the 18th of June. I'm Muhammad Jang saying assalamu alaikum, wa alaikum salam. We have got Muhammad Wasim from Peterborough saying assalamu alaikum salam. And we've got somebody saying, I just wish for the color on before to mention the size of the name and t-shirt. I shall check that out, mashallah. No problem. Jazakallah khair for that there. So somebody registering for the color run. Indeed, the color run, alhamdulillah. So we shall, of course, we shall sort that out. And we shall make sure, of course, that the sizes are there saved for the color run. Let me quickly save this message, inshallah ta'ala. So we can then remember, inshallah ta'ala. Listeners, you're listening to Inspire FM. It is the Rise and Shine Show. It is 8:02. 8:02 on this Thursday morning. So what about the football? England comes to the football. What are your thoughts on England's game, of course, yesterday? 0777942 over Croatia. Your thoughts on that? England have definitely, of course, come to play, and they have started off in an amazing way. And to be honest, 4-2 it was the score, but there could have been a lot more. I watched the match, and especially in the second half, England could have had another 2-3 goals easily. So credit to the keeper, who did an amazing job. Your thoughts on that? 0777 9480 2 0777 9480 2. Do let me know if you got to watch the match yesterday, and do let me know if there's anything particular that stuck out for you. Did you think that England are potentially favourites? Tariq saying,

who were quite disappointing. Austria 3, Jordan 1. Argentina making a statement indeed, making a statement. And prior to that, of course, France also beating Senegal 3-1. So France and Argentina both letting, letting people know that they are there. And England. England, of course, also making a statement yesterday with a 4-2 win. Today we have got...

and Scotland. And we got on Saturday Brazil, Haiti, Turkey, Paraguay, Netherlands, Sweden, Germany, Ivory Coast. Sunday, we got quite a few other games. And then when is England back? England is back on Tuesday, I believe. Tuesday, is it? Indeed, Tuesday, 9 o'clock versus Ghana is the next England game. Your thoughts on that? 0777 94802. 0777 942. Salaam Uncle, how are you? Can you put on Kalbi Fil Madina? Indeed, that is Khadija Hamza, or is that Zakaria? Which one is it? Do let me know. 0777 942 0777 948 1822. Do let me know, of course, how you're getting on and who is going to do the riddle this morning. Do we have a riddle for this morning? I believe all the exams and they had confirmed that their exams are all fully done, GCSE exams. So inshallah, inshallah, I pray everybody's exams are done. A-level, I was told that there may be some A-level exams still this week, but it's close to towards the end of the week now, so it may have finished as well. So inshallah, inshallah, you guys can relax now. And relaxing probably means at this time in the morning you're probably asleep. That's the problem. So although relax and not worry about exams, the only downside is where you are in the morning and listening to the radio on the way to school or college or wherever you're going, you're going to be asleep. A little bit of Kalbi Fil Madina going on. Staticky, huh? Listen, staticky, what is staticky?

Qalbi Fil Madina. Yes, indeed. Just trying to work out what's going on. And my dear brother Rashid saying, bro, you are peaking too high, so it's a fuzzy, and when you speak softly, it's fine. It's not me. I think it's the fact that England won, and suddenly everything is peaking, and we're going crazy this morning, mashallah. We got Hazira says, it says some sort of dark noise when you talk. Hopefully it's better now. Assalamu alaikum, Uncle Tariq. How are you? Can you please play Reej by Hamza Khan for us? Inshallah, from Medina, from Luton, inshallah. Inshallah ta'ala, I will try and play that for you. Surely anybody else want to listen to anything else too, let me know. What about my Riddle Masters? Where have my Riddle Masters gone? Mariam, Adam, we've got Salam. Radio is clear for us. Inaya is saying radio is clear, mashallah, which is good to know. Good to know it's nice and clear. But if it was peaking before, Brother Rashid will let me know that it's sorted now, because I have turned the gain down. Just trying to think which show was it yesterday. Somebody must have done a show yesterday and they must have put the gain up, because the gain was up slightly, so I was it sounded like I was shouting, but I wasn't shouting, and I'm normally shouting, so it doesn't help when I'm normally shouting. 0777948182 0777948182. We've got Assalamu alaikum, that's Mariam saying, can we be the Riddle Masters? Of course you can, Mariam. Of course you can. Send in your riddle. Assalamu alaikum, hope you're doing well. Samuel has mock test for GCSE next year in Icknield. Mashallah, may Allah make it easy for Samuel this morning. And we've got who was this? This was Ishal and Medina wanting to listen to Reej by Hamza Khan. Inshallah, this is going out to you guys. Listeners, anybody else want to listen to us too, let me know. 0777948182 0777948182. Mashallah, it's 8:13. England 4, Croatia 2. Your thoughts on that?

A little bit of menu. Asam Madine, the underscore Reej, mashallah. Reej going out to, who's that going out to? That was going out to, I can't remember this, I can't see the name now. Here we go. Let's go to Ishal and Medina. It's going out to Ishal and Medina, mashallah. My name is Nirman, says, Salam, bro. What a start to England's World Cup. Novi first half, but second half all over Croatia. Exactly. I'd love to know what speech was given at half time, because second half, they absolutely smashed it. It's better now, but it just gets a bit fuzzy when you shout. When I shout, maybe I should stop shouting. Isn't it, Brother Rashid? Maybe I should stop shouting. But it's England! England won! We won 4-2. It seems like we already won the World Cup, but England have turned up. England have turned up, and they have definitely made a statement, mashallah. And that's exactly what it's about, because one of the things that my dear brothers Hasnain and Haroon were saying yesterday, and tune into the 8 o'clock show, my dear sisters. Every day we've got a football special for you guys, 8 p.m. Half an hour football slot for you guys by my dear Hasnain and Haroon from the Sportscast show. And they were talking about England, and they were saying England needs to make a statement. England needs to make a statement because, my dear sisters, every other big club has. Argentina has put a statement out there, 3-0 in their win. France has made a statement, and Norway even making a statement against Iraq, 4-1. England had to make a statement, and 4-2, that could have been 5-2, 6-2. So yeah, definitely, of course, definitely an amazing statement there. We've got Tariq saying, credit to the manager, he's got them playing decent football. Yeah, indeed, the manager must have threatened the players with something crazy, how the performance just suddenly changed. It was amazing how in the first half, it was, yeah, like you mentioned, it was very nervy. It was a nervy first half performance, touch and go. Before the penalty, there was actually, I thought Croatia were on top, I thought Croatia were actually playing better. But second half, they just completely changed it, and amazing. 4-2 could have been 5-6-2, to be honest, easily. Excellent saves from the Croatia keeper. Your thoughts? 8:17 is the time. Before we go to the next track, let's go to the riddle. What are the three next letters in this combination? Now listen to the combination. What are the next three letters in this combination? O T T F F S S. What are the three next letters in this combination? O T T F F S S. What are the next three letters in combination? Assalamu alaikum, hope you're well. Can you put on Medina from Zahra? Medina. That is a Mahir Zain. I believe there's a Mahir Zain Medina. Listeners, do let me know if you want to listen to the particular 0777948 02 0777948 02. It's 8:18. We're talking football. We can talk GCSEs if you're still doing them. We can talk remember to practice the simplest and easiest of all charities, smile. You'll also be actively carrying out the Prophet ﷺ hadith. Yes, indeed. Advice there from Dr. Naeem Ahmed regarding smiling, saying remember to practice the simplest and easiest of all charities. Just smile, mashallah. Just smile, alhamdulillah. He goes, the England manager must have promised them Disneyland. My dear Mother Mathroop says, I think they had pakore during halftime. I think that makes sense, you know. It just makes sense. Suddenly, Brother Matloub, everything makes sense. I think the England team had pakore at halftime, and they came back and absolutely smashed it. What do you think, guys? Was it pakore time? 0777948182. My name is Brother Matloub. Lovely to hear from you, bro. MashaAllah. Lovely to hear from you. Lovely to hear your amazing football, professional football analysis about pakore at halftime.

strength, the opportunity to visit Medina, inshallah, Makkah and Medina. And now that, of course, Hajj is over, I'm sure many people either already have gone to Umrah or, mashallah, planning their Umrahs, inshallah. So please do, of course, make dua that Allah subhanahu wa ta'ala allows you to enter the beautiful, blessed, of course, land of Medina, mashallah. Assalamu alaikum, Hamdan Haika. The answer is this. Absolutely correct, mashallah, from the riddle. Listeners, also, just quickly before we go to the break, I want to remind you about the Color Run. Now, I sent the message to every single one of you guys to register for the Color Run. It's literally £10. £10 special registration fee that, of course, I've got from Luton Food Bank, in particular for the scouts, for our scouts, inshallah ta'ala. Try to get as many scouts, try to get the biggest Inspire FM team, inshallah ta'ala, and trying to get as many scouts signed up as possible. But you guys, the listeners, can also sign up, inshallah ta'ala, for that same £10. You get a t-shirt, you get sunglasses, you get a medal as well at the end, inshallah ta'ala. So please get your children involved, get your children signed up. 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So please do let me know if you would like to enter with the Inspire FM team, or with the Inspire FM team. The riddle this morning is, what are the next three letters in this combination? OTTFFSS. OTTFFSS. What is the next three letters in the combination? Do let me know. And yeah, if you would like to join the Inspire FM team for the Color Run, do let me know. If you have not got the message, I did share in the broadcast, and I think everybody in our list should have got it. 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

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Assalamu alaikum, listeners. Welcome back. Welcome back to Inspire 105.1 FM. It's 8:30 on this Thursday morning. It's Thursday, the 18th of June. We're talking football. Indeed, we're talking the Football World Cup. England 4, Croatia 2. We're going to do the full update in the sports update shortly. But your thoughts on that, listeners? Assalamu alaikum, Uncle T. Hope you're doing well. The Red Lancer is this from Marv Sahar Najm. Absolutely correct. Assalamu alaikum. The Red Lancer is this from Huria, Ishan, and Azlan Salim. MashaAllah. Assalamu alaikum from Dr. Naim Ahmed. Answer is this correct? That's correct. MashaAllah. Well done to you. Also, listeners, I've got a message here saying that the deadline to register for the t-shirts is this Sunday. So by the end of this weekend, the next 3-4 days, you need to register if you want the t-shirts. If you want a t-shirt, a color run t-shirt, you need to sign up by the end of this week. So literally it's the next three four days, inshallah. So please do sign up right now. 0777948182. It's 8:32. Let's quickly go to the Salah spot before we go any further. Salat al-Fajr this morning on the 18th was 2:43. Sunrise 4:42. Zuhur 1:08. Asr 6:41. Maghrib 9:27. Isha 10:46. Tomorrow, Friday the 19th, Fajr will be 2:42. Sunrise 4:42. There's time for Zuhur and Jummah 1:08. Asr 6:41, Maghrib 9:27, and Isha 10:47. At 10:47, let me have a quick look if the Jummah times have been updated, and they have not been updated as yet. So the Jummah times, Masjid Jalal had informed me that they've got two Jumaat. So yeah, we'll just get that updated for you guys. Going over to the BBC website, Trump and Iran's Pezeshkian signed deal to end war with further talks due in next 60 days. Donald Trump signed a hard copy of the 14-point document on Wednesday at a dinner hosted by Francis Emmanuel Macron. What's in the U.S.-Iran agreement? There is a full article on this on the BBC website. Developing heat wave across Europe to send the UK temperatures above 30 degrees, so be aware of that. People starting new jobs at lowest level in 5 years. Again, another story on the BBC News on there. Going over to the Al Jazeera website, Trump signs US-Iran MOU to end war, reopen Strait of Hormuz. A change of tone from Iran on Strait of Hormuz after MOU signing. One killed in Israeli drone attack near Lebanon's Kafat Sabanet. Israeli drone targets southern Lebanon town. Trump's MOU with Iran draws backlash from some Republicans. That is on the Al Jazeera website. And Strait of Hormuz reopens, but can ships' safety be assured? Your thoughts on that. Going over to the sport, of course, looking at the World Cup. Yesterday, of course, we had Argentina do 3-0, a hat-trick, of course, from Messi. Algeria 0, Austria 3, Jordan 1, Portugal 1, Congo 1, and then England 4. Croatia 2. That was, of course, the result yesterday. A massive game for England. Since then, we have also had Ghana beat Panama 1-0. Colombia have beaten Uzbekistan 3-1. And today, later on, we have got Czech Republic versus South Africa at 5 o'clock. Switzerland, Bosnia at 8. And we have got Canada, Qatar at 11 o'clock. 11 o'clock today as well, inshallah. Temperature-wise this morning, temperatures already of 18 to 19 degrees. It'll be a dry day with highs of 25 to 26, so it should be a beautiful day with lots of sunshine. Winds of 10 to 11 miles per hour, inshallah ta'ala. Assalamu alaikum wa barakatuh. What is the riddle today? Is our sports day. That is from Lana. Sports day, mashallah, sports day is amazing. The riddle today is courtesy of Mariam. What are the next three letters in this combination? What are the next three letters in this combination, mashallah? And that is the next three letters in the combination of OTTFFSS. What are the next three letters in the combination OTTFFSS? Do let me know. 0777948182. Do let me know your thoughts. It's 8:35, listeners. 8:35. Is there any other messages? Yeah, so the color run
color run. We've literally got the next 2-3 days to sign up if you want a t-shirt, because the deadline is Monday 12 p.m. is the deadline for the t-shirts. So we literally need to sign up right now.

beautiful voice of Sami Yusuf there with Al Muallim. Indeed, Al Muallim, mashallah, the teacher indeed. It's coming up to 40 minutes past 8:40 on this Thursday morning. Abu Imran says Lee Grave High Street clear today. Alhamdulillah, that's great news, mashallah, that Lee Grave High Street is clear. Starting with the answer is this from Nahid. Absolutely correct, mashallah. So listeners, you are listening to Inspire FM. It is a Rise and Shine show. We're talking England, Croatia 4-2. We're talking colour on, and we're also talking the riddle. The riddle this morning is courtesy of Mariam. What are the next three letters in this combination? OTTFFSS. What are the three next letters in this combination? OTTFFSS. Let me know what the next three letters should be in that combination. So listeners, regarding the color run, the deadline to register is Monday 12 p.m. now after 12 p.m. they will not be able to give you a t-shirt. So for those of you wanting a t-shirt, then you will need to register by 12 p.m. we did get a special code for you guys, in particular for the scouts, but I'm not sure where the scouts team have gone to, because they haven't turned up. So we really need you to get behind this, inshallah ta'ala. And just as somebody, Mighty Brother Heather, mentioned yesterday, as well as Mighty Brother Ish, quite a few people said Saturday is not a good day because they are working on Saturdays. So you can donate if you're not able to actually attend. Just donate on the link. £20 is an adult food parcel, inshallah. So a single one-off donation of £20 will be amazing if you can do that. Inshallah ta'ala. 0777948020777948020. Just looking for the next track, and I've just come across one of my personal old school favorites, mashallah, which I'll play for you right now. This is Professor Abdul Rauf Rufi. It's 8:41. Listen, 8:41. Do let me know if you. Do let me know if you would like to register for the colour run, inshallah ta'ala. Registration is literally £10. The registration has been reduced purely so you can, of course, join the Inspire FM team. It was more so reduced for the scouts, but yeah, I did ask and confirm that we can, inshallah ta'ala, extend this to, of course, the Inspire FM listeners. And the agreement was there, but the Inspire FM listeners have not registered. Nobody actually has registered. Imran says, already at the gym, have an amazing day, mashallah. Jazakallah for that, Imran. May Allah bless you, bro. And Imran, you still haven't registered. Get those registration in quickly, Imran. We want you to be there, inshallah ta'ala. And he says, send me the link. I'll forward you the link right now. I'll forward you the link shortly, inshallah ta'ala, Imran. And you can definitely sign up and get be part of the event, inshallah ta'ala. So please do sign up, Imran. Please do share amongst your friends and family, inshallah ta'ala. And have an amazing day. Have an amazing day, inshallah ta'ala, Imran. Take care. We'll speak soon, inshallah ta'ala. Listeners, you're listening to Inspire FM. It is the Rise and Shine show. It is just gone 8:42. My dear brother Imran has already got to the gym, which is amazing, mashallah, because that means the traffic is not too bad out there, alhamdulillah. He did just say that Lee Grave High Street is completely clear, which is not always the case, mashallah. So please do, of course, let me know how you're getting on out there. And if you are able to sign up to the colour run, then please do it right now, as the deadline is over the next 2-3 days, inshallah ta'ala. The next 2-3 days, inshallah ta'ala, the deadline will be there. 0777948022. This is one of my personal favorites, mashallah. This is a little bit of Meeta Meeta Hai Mere Muhammad Sallallahu Alaihi Wasallam. Do not forget to say Sallallahu Alaihi Wasallam when you hear the blessed name of our dear beloved Prophet Muhammad Sallallahu Alaihi Wasallam. Sallallahu Alaihi Wasallam. And this is Meeta Meeta Hai Mere Muhammad Sallallahu Alaihi Wasallam ka naam.

Meeta meeta hai mere Muhammad sallallahu alaihi wasallam ka naam. Indeed, indeed, madam sisters, that is of course a little bit of meeta meeta hai mere Muhammad sallallahu alaihi wasallam ka naam. My professor Abdul Rauf Rufi is 847. Assalamu alaikum. My name is Maryam. Can you please play Grateful by Muad ASAP? I'll play for you right now, inshallah ta'ala. I've sent the link around to quite a few people around how to register for the color run. I will share on the broadcast group shortly as well, inshallah. If anybody would like to join the Inspire FM team, then the deadline is Monday, 12 p.m. Monday, 12 p.m. is the deadline to guarantee your free t-shirt, sunglasses, and medals, because all these things need to be ordered. All these things need to be ordered. And, of course, the color run is this Saturday. It's 2 weeks' time. 2 weeks this Saturday, Saturday the 4th of July, inshallah. So please do get involved, and please do, of course, see if you can join the team. Grateful. Let's go to Muad, and I've got time for one more track. Which one do you want me to dedicate to you?

Yes, indeed, I'm grateful. Are you indeed? Are you grateful, Madam Sisters? The question we need to ask, because Madam Sisters, we should always be grateful to Allah subhanahu wa ta'ala. Inshallah ta'ala, may Allah give us the tawfiq to be thankful. And this is again a message coming in earlier in this morning. A family, mashallah, practicing every morning gratitude. So every morning they ask and they will make an official statement to say, what are they grateful for? What are they showing thanks to Allah subhanahu wa ta'ala for? And this morning, one of them actually said, I'm grateful for Brother Tariq, mashallah, which is amazing. Alhamdulillah, may Allah bless them. May Allah keep them well, inshallah. But indeed, my dear sisters, the lesson in this is we must always be thankful to Allah subhanahu wa ta'ala for all the mercies that Allah subhanahu wa ta'ala continues to give us, inshallah. We make dua that He continues to give us those beautiful mercies, inshallah. It's 8:51. Let me quickly give the answer to the riddle before we go forward. The riddle this morning was a courtesy of Mariam. What are the next three letters in this combination? OTTFFSS, and it's ENT. So each letter represents the first letter in the words written down. So one was O, 2, 3 TT, 4, 5 FF, 6, 7. Which is SS, and 8, 9, 10 is ENT. ENT were the three letters that we were looking for, inshallah. Listen, a massive jazakallah for tuning in this morning. May Allah bless you all, may Allah reward you all, may Allah keep you all well, inshallah. Always, it's 8:52, and we will, of course, we leave you with a little bit of Ahmed Hussein, Ehuda, taking us up to the end of the show. A massive jazakallah for tuning in. Please do try to sign up for the Color Run, of course, Inspire FM team if you can. And share the message. Once you've signed up, get your family to sign up, get your friends to sign up, and let's have the biggest team for Inspire FM, inshallah ta'ala. I think we've got about, we need to beat something, about 80 something was the biggest team last time. So if you have 100, I think we're safe. If we can get 100 people to sign up, I think we shall be safe. So let's get to that 100 ASAP. 0777948 0777948 If you have any questions about the Color Run, do let me know, and I can, of course, so we can have a chat later. Our listeners, Eh Khuda, Ahmed Hussain, taking us up to the end of the show. Jazakallah for listening. Assalamu alaikum wa rahmatullahi wa barakatuhu.

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8: Do you ever find yourself lonely or isolated? 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
2: ये वेलकम बैक टू क्रिकेट के दीवाने मैं हूं मसूद मलिक और पेश करता हूं ये प्रोग्राम हर जुमे रात को 12 से लेके 1 बजे तक और मेरे साथ हमेशा की तरह ज़हीर अब्बास साहब जनाब तशरीफ फरमा हैं तो आज ज़हीर अब्बास साहब थोड़े से सुरदा हैं क्योंकि टीम ने कोई अच्छा परफॉर्म नहीं किया लास्ट वीक
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2: ji ji
3: aur jo final match hamara wo pakistan 11 aur kashmir ka ye bhi bada match hai
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3: 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I don't think I'm convinced with Aqib Javed. He's had a long enough run.
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3: 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So I think the first move to make is terminate his contract and then they might have a chance.
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0: 18 to 39. 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

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So, wo keh raha hai vaada. वादा है यार वादे की फिक्र करना छोड़ दें आज के जमाने में डोंट थिंक अबाउट वादा दीज प्रॉमिसेस मीन नथिंग हर उस बंदे से बच के चलें जो वादा या कसमें खाने की कोशिश कर रहा हो या खा 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

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What a beautiful track, eh? 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

Oh, that is a very nice message. I received a very nice message from our vice chair, Nigat Basharat, is also listening. And carrying it, she loves my drive time. और साथ ही साथ तमाम लिसनर को सलाम भी कह रही हैं जी. वालेकुम सलाम आपको भी और आपके तमाम फैमिली मेंबर्स को. ड्राइव को एंजॉय करेंगे 6 बजे तक. कहां पर? आपके अपने रेडियो स्टेशन पे लिंक एफएम. लिंक एफएम जिसकी आवाज जाती है गली गली, कूचे कूचे, घर घर, गाड़ी गाड़ी.

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time for a weather update. Tonight we'll see mostly a clear start, but as the night progresses, areas of cloud will move in from the west. It will be a dry night. And tomorrow, Friday, will be partly cloudy to start with, sunny spells and dry conditions, staying dry into the afternoon with further sunny spells, but patchy cloud may develop later on. Tomorrow, 19th of June, minimum temperature will be 16 degrees Celsius and maximum 25 degrees Celsius. And inshallah ta'ala aziz, hum rahein ya na rahein, but sun will rise at 4:37 and sunset will be taking place at 9:37. So 4:37 se 9:37. आप देख लें पूरा जो है ना घंटे अब आप काउंट कर लें कि कितना बड़ा डे जो है वो बन रहा है. Saturday 20th of June, minimum temperature will be 13, maximum 23. Sunday 21st, minimum temperature will be 15, maximum 26. Monday, maximum 27 degree. Tuesday 28 degree. Wednesday 27 degree. Thursday 27 degree. Friday 28 degree and then Sunday ko chance hai thodi si rain ke. So it's going to be a great week and great weekend. So you might already have a plan. If not, then make a plan. And let's play another track. Rooh ki baat ho rahi thi to aapke liye रूह लगा देते हैं. गाना भी रूह है.

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Live from Pakistan Muslim Center. Junaid has also joined. Kehre Assalamu Alaikum, Walaikum Assalam, Junaid. Tere bina jina saza ho gaya. Aisa bhi hota hai aajkal. What's your location, Junaid? बिल्कुल होता होगा यार तेरे बिना जीना क्या हो गया सजा हो गया एक ही ट्रैक पांच लोगों को भेज दो भाई अब हर बंदा यही समझे कि मेरे लिए ट्रैक था कि मेरे बिना जीना महाल हो गया 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
1: Khush Ikhlaq Amna Lajwab Service AAMOT. अगर आपने अभी तक अपनी गाड़ी की MOT नहीं करवाई या आपकी गाड़ी की MOT एक्सपायर हो चुकी है तो कहीं और जाने या परेशान होने की बिल्कुल भी जरूरत नहीं। हर किस्म की गाड़ियों की MOT का काबिल एतमाद सेंटर रीटेस्ट बिल्कुल फ्री AAMOT क्ले स्ट्रीट अटकलीव शेफील्ड S92VE गुलाम कादर साहब से अभी राब्ता करें कॉन्टेक्ट नंबर 07867862585
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